0: All right, hey, it's comedian Ambrose Jones, man. 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

Hey, what's good, y'all? It's Rampage Wood. 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Yeah.

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0: It's a big winning Monday, and this time we're sending you on a cruise. We'll have the keyword coming up for you. We'll also have free tickets for you for the Arkansas Reggae Festival that's coming to town and an all-white party that's coming. We got you tickets. Charles Blake will join us from Southern Bancorp to talk about a new program that they have, and Chris Crane will be in to talk about the Power Pigskin Picks. Tuesday is First Steps Tuesday, and your chance to win $500. The First Security Bank team will be with us, Andrea Lewis and Rico Surgeon, live in the studio, talking your finances. Then on my Thursday talk show, we're getting ready for Festville, happening in Jacksonville. We'll be talking about that. Also, AARP will be in to talk with us, and the Arkansas Reggae Festival. They got special guests joining us on the Thursday talk show, and we'll be talking about Pancreatic Cancer Month and a big walk that's coming up. But it all starts bright and early. Monday, Monday with Pastor Maltbear and our inspirational message, comedian Keith Gleason and me, the lead dog, Broadway Joe, on Power 923 Jams. Hoo-dee-hoo!
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0: It's a big winning Monday, and this time we're sending you on a cruise. We'll have the keyword coming up for you. We'll also have free tickets for you for the Arkansas Reggae Festival that's coming to town and an all-white party that's coming. We got you tickets. Charles Blake will join us from Southern Bancorp to talk about a new program that they have, and Chris Crane will be in to talk about the Power Pigskin Picks. Tuesday is First Steps Tuesday, and your chance to win $500. The First Security Bank team will be with us, Andrea Lewis and Rico Surgeon, live in the studio, talking your finances. Then on my Thursday talk show, we're getting ready for Festville, happening in Jacksonville. We'll be talking about that. Also, AARP will be in the talk with us, and the Arkansas Reggae Festival. They got special guests joining us on the Thursday talk show, and we'll be talking about Pancreatic Cancer Month and a big walk that's coming up. But it all starts bright and early. Monday, Monday with Pastor Maltbear and our inspirational message, comedian Keith Gleason and me, the lead dog, Broadway Joe, on Power 923 Jams. Hoodoo!
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0: 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I'm Ryan Houston from Channel 7's Daybreak, and you can catch me on Fridays on the Broadway Joe Morning Show.
1: JY, turn me up. 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

0: Yo, what up? This is the one and only comedian Jesse McDonald, a.k.a. Mr. I Ain't Drunk, I Just Walked This Way. I listen to Power 92 on the app everywhere I go. You don't believe me? Try it for yourself.
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0: It's a big winning Monday, and this time we're sending you on a cruise. We'll have the keyword coming up for you. We'll also have free tickets for you for the Arkansas Reggae Festival that's coming to town and an all-white party that's coming. We got you tickets. Charles Blake will join us from Southern Bancorp to talk about a new program that they have, and Chris Crane will be in to talk about the Power Pigskin Picks. Tuesday is First Steps Tuesday, and your chance to win $500. The First Security Bank team will be with us, Andrea Lewis and Rico Surgeon, live in the studio, talking your finances. Then on my Thursday talk show, we're getting ready for Festville, happening in Jacksonville. We'll be talking about that. Also, AARP will be in the talk with us, and the Arkansas Reggae Festival. They got special guests joining us on the Thursday talk show, and we'll be talking about Pancreatic Cancer Month and a big walk that's coming up. But it all starts bright and early. Monday with Pastor Maltbear and our inspirational message, comedian Keith Gleason, and me, the lead dog, Broadway Joe, on Power 923 Jams. Hootie-hoo!
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0: Bronco Sunset White Party, hosted by your boy Stack 3, featuring Chrissy P, DeeDee Jones, and Tawana Campbell. 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
1: I like the sinister beat.

It's a big winning Monday, and this time we're sending you on a cruise. We'll have the keyword coming up for you. 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We got you tickets. Charles Blake will join us from Southern Bancorp to talk about a new program that they have, and Chris Crane will be in to talk about the Power Pigskin Picks. Tuesday is First Steps Tuesday, and your chance to win $500. 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Andrea Lewis and Rico Surgeon live in the studio talking your finances. Then on my Thursday talk,

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12: 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Whoa.

Hey, what's good, y'all? It's Rampage Wood. And you know, anytime I'm in the city, I'm locked in to Power 92 Jams, the People Station. 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

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That's when I knew that your heart was scarring. 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

0: It's a big winning Monday, and this time we're sending you on a cruise. We'll have the keyword coming up for you. We'll also have free tickets for you for the Arkansas Reggae Festival that's coming to town and an all-white party that's coming. We got you tickets. Charles Blake will join us from Southern Bancorp to talk about a new program that they have, and Chris Crane will be in to talk about the Power Pigskin Picks. Tuesday is First Steps Tuesday, and your chance to win $500. The First Security Bank team will be with us, Andrea Lewis and Rico Surgeon, live in the studio, talking your finances. Then on my Thursday talk show, we're getting ready for Festville, happening in Jacksonville. We'll be talking about that. Also, AARP will be in to talk with us, and the Arkansas Reggae Festival. They got special guests joining us on the Thursday talk show, and we'll be talking about Pancreatic Cancer Month and a big walk that's coming up. But it all starts bright and early. Monday with Pastor Maltbear and our inspirational message, comedian Keith Gleason, and me, the lead dog, Broadway Joe, on Power 923 Jams. Hoodoo!
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What up, fam? 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The essence of a woman, oh, she ain't got it. 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
5: I don't need to hear anything from anybody. 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Play offense, not defense. If you play hard and you play the game right, nobody really gets on you. 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Just play the game one way. You hit a ball in the gap, run. Boom, coming in hot.
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0: Monday, and this time we're sending you on a cruise. We'll have the keyword coming up for you. We'll also have free tickets for you for the Arkansas Reggae Festival that's coming to town and an all-white party that's coming. We got you tickets. Charles Blake will join us from Southern Bancorp to talk about a new program that they have, and Chris Crane will be in to talk about the Power Pigskin Picks. Tuesday is First Steps Tuesday, and your chance to win $500. The First Security Bank team will be with us, Andrea Lewis and Rico Surgeon, live in the studio, talking your finances. Then on my Thursday talk show, we're getting ready for Festville, happening in Jacksonville. We'll be talking about that. Also, AARP will be in to talk with us, and the Arkansas Reggae Festival. They got special guests joining us on the Thursday talk show, and we'll be talking about Pancreatic Cancer Month and a big walk that's coming up. But it all starts bright and early Monday with Pastor Maltbear and our inspirational message, comedian Keith Gleason, and me, the lead dog, Broadway Joe, on Power 923 Jams. Hoodie-hoo!
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1: Yeah. 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

y'all. It's your girl, Cheryl Underwood. And when I'm looking for a husband, when I'm looking for a place to eat, when I'm looking for something to buy, I'm always listening to Power 92.3 Jams on the app, baby. I can go everywhere with it.

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2: Monday. It's a big winning Monday. And this time, we're sending you on a cruise. We'll have the keyword coming up for you. We'll also have free tickets for you for the Arkansas Reggae Festival that's coming to town and an all-white party that's coming. We got you tickets. Charles Blake will join us from Southern Bancorp to talk about a new program that they have. And Chris Crane will be in to talk about the Power Pigskin Picks. Tuesday is First Steps Tuesday, and your chance to win $500. The First Security Bank team will be with us. Andrea Lewis and Rico Surgeon live in the studio talking your finances. Then on my Thursday talk show, we're getting ready for Festville happening in Jacksonville. We'll be talking about that. Also, AARP will be in to talk with us. And the Arkansas Reggae Festival, they got special guests joining us on the Thursday talk show. And we'll be talking about Pancreatic Cancer Month and a big walk that's coming up. But it all starts bright and early. 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Hoo-dee-hoo!
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0: Yo, what up? This is the one and only comedian Jesse McDonald, a.k.a. Mr. I Ain't Drunk, I Just Walked This Way. I listen to Power 92 on the app. Everywhere I go, you don't believe me, try it for yourself.
1: Yeah. Yeah, yeah. Oh, yeah. 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It was cool.

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0: It's a big winning Monday, and this time we're sending you on a cruise. We'll have the keyword coming up for you. We'll also have free tickets for you for the Arkansas Reggae Festival that's coming to town and an all-white party that's coming. We got you tickets. Charles Blake will join us from Southern Bancorp to talk about a new program that they have, and Chris Crane will be in to talk about the Power Pigskin Picks. Tuesday is First Steps Tuesday, and your chance to win $500. The First Security Bank team will be with us, Andrea Lewis and Rico Surgeon, live in the studio, talking your finances. Then on my Thursday talk show, we're getting ready for Festville, happening in Jacksonville. We'll be talking about that. Also, AARP will be in to talk with us, and the Arkansas Reggae Festival. They got special guests joining us on the Thursday talk show, and we'll be talking about Pancreatic Cancer Month and a big walk that's coming up. But it all starts bright and early. Monday, Monday with Pastor Maltbear and our inspirational message, comedian Keith Gleason and me, the lead dog, Broadway Joe, on Power 923 Jams. Hoo-dee-hoo!
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cemetery. Funny how it's only that are waiting on a boy's obituary. 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

0: girl, you a 10. Girl, you a 10, girl, you a 10, girl, you a 10. 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
2: Monday. It's a big winning Monday. And this time, we're sending you on a cruise. We'll have the keyword coming up for you. We'll also have free tickets for you for the Arkansas Reggae Festival that's coming to town and an all-white party that's coming. We got you tickets. Charles Blake will join us from Southern Bancorp to talk about a new program that they have. And Chris Crane will be in to talk about the Power Pigskin Picks. Tuesday is First Steps Tuesday, and your chance to win $500. The First Security Bank team will be with us, Andrea Lewis and Rico Surgeon, live in the studio, talking your finances. Then on my Thursday talk show, we're getting ready for Festville, happening in Jacksonville. We'll be talking about that. Also, AARP will be in to talk with us, and the Arkansas Reggae Festival. They got special guests joining us on the Thursday talk show, and we'll be talking about Pancreatic Cancer Month and a big walk that's coming up. But it all starts bright and early. Monday with Pastor Maltbear and our inspirational message, comedian Keith Gleason and me, the lead dog, Broadway Joe, on Power 923 Jams. Woo-hoo!
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1: Step Zaddy pop, class. Zwan with that motion, I be in the cut. Sneaky link, she say that's her. I don't give a f. These

then it's adios. If I'm with your trees, then she give it. When I see police, then we gang low. That's another piece, that's another zone. Ice in the VVs, now she down to get treachy. I got all this water on me.

What's up? This your boy Joe Johnson. Even though I live in the ATL, I still keep up with the hometown by listening to the Power 92 app. Make sure you stay locked.

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0: It's a big winning Monday, and this time we're sending you on a cruise. We'll have the keyword coming up for you. 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We got you tickets. Charles Blake will join us from Southern Bancorp to talk about a new program that they have, and Chris Crane will be in to talk about the Power Pigskin Picks. 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The First Security Bank team will be with us, Andrea Lewis and Rico Surgeon, live in the studio, talking your finances. Then on my Thursday talk show, we're getting ready for Festville, happening in Jacksonville. We'll be talking about that. Also, AARP will be in to talk with us, and the Arkansas Reggae Festival. They got special guests joining us on the Thursday talk show, and we'll be talking about Pancreatic Cancer Month and a big walk that's coming up. But it all starts bright and early. Monday with Pastor Maltbear and our inspirational message, comedian Keith Gleason, and me, the lead dog, Broadway Joe, on Power 923 Jam. 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

What up, fam? 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

0: It's a big winning Monday, and this time we're sending you on a cruise. We'll have the keyword coming up for you. We'll also have free tickets for you for the Arkansas Reggae Festival that's coming to town and an all-white party that's coming. We got you tickets. Charles Blake will join us from Southern Bancorp to talk about a new program that they have, and Chris Crane will be in to talk about the Power Pigskin Picks. Tuesday is First Steps Tuesday, and your chance to win $500. The First Security Bank team will be with us, Andrea Lewis and Rico Surgeon, live in the studio, talking your finances. Then on my Thursday talk show, we're getting ready for Festville, happening in Jacksonville. We'll be talking about that. Also, AARP will be in to talk with us, and the Arkansas Reggae Festival. They got special guests joining us on the Thursday talk show, and we'll be talking about Pancreatic Cancer Month and a big walk that's coming up. But it all starts bright and early Monday with Pastor Maltbear and our inspirational message, comedian Keith Gleason, and me, the lead dog, Broadway Joe, on Power 923 Jams. Hootie hoo!
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2: Our Father and our God, the giver of all good and perfect gifts, once again you have spared a few of your children to see the breaking of another day, a day that we have never seen before. You have been kind enough, our Father God, to send down an angel to stand by our bedsides throughout the night, kept watch on this old heartbeat of ours, and kept our blood running warm in our veins. Then touched us this morning with your finger of love and started us out on another day's journey. My Lord, as we come today, we cannot brag about our goodness. We cannot brag about how righteous we have lived. Yet we cannot complain, my Father God, for thou hast been so good to us. Lord, as we come today, we pray that thou wouldest just lend a listening ear to the prayers of thy servants this morning. Lord, we pray today that you would accept our humble gratitude. Search our deceitful hearts, for we know that somewhere along the way we have engaged in conversations that are not worthy of your children. Somewhere along the way we've gone wrong, we've done wrong, we've gotten out of the pathway of duty. But Lord God, my Master, thou hast said in thy word that if we pray and call upon your holy and righteous name and confess our sin, that you would be just to forgive us. Blot them out today, my Lord. Cast them in yonder sea of forgetfulness, where they'll sink there somehow and dissolve and be washed on out into the seas of infinity, never to rise and trouble your children in this world, nor condemn us at yonder judgment bar. My God, we come this morning, we pray that thou wouldest bless the sick and afflicted everywhere. Walk down the aisles of hospitals and down the hallways of institutions of suffering throughout the land. We pray, my God, that you will somehow lay your hand upon those whose fevers are running high, those who cannot turn over this morning for aching muscles, those, my Father God, whose blood have gone too high and whose hearts are out of rhythm. Lord God, somehow in some way we pray that thou wouldest visit those who are afflicted today. Stand by the bedside of the old folk in rest homes throughout the land today. Let them know that old Christians never die, that they just sleep away in thee. Bless those who are in orphan homes throughout the land. Bless the man on his job this morning who cannot see his way out of his economic condition. Bless the young woman today who rises with a dark cloud of despair hanging over her life. Let her know, my Father God, that all things are possible if she will only believe today. And oh God, when we've done what you told us to do, we pray that we'll hear your welcome voice in the end of this life saying, well done, thou good and faithful servant. Come on in and enjoy the glories of thy Lord. These and all of the blessings we ask in Jesus' precious name. Amen.
3: And amen. This is the day that the Lord has made, and we will rejoice and be glad in it. Well, today is August the 30th, the year of our Lord, 2026. Our verse of the day comes from the 46 numbers of Psalms, verse 1. The 46 numbers of Psalm verse 1. God is our refuge and strength, a very present help in trouble. And the word of the Lord is already blessed. I've read in your hearings the 46 numbers of Psalms verse 1. Now may God be glorified, and let the church be edified, and the devil be horrified. Good morning and welcome to Power Praise Gospel with Melody Denise. I'm the Elder Fred Daniel. The time stands now is 6:04. 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

Hour Praise Gospel with Melody Denise and Elder Fred Daniel. 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

0: Christ Gospel on Power 92 Jams, a People Station. We serve a mighty, mighty God. Your prime forecast on today is going to be mostly sunny. We're looking at a high of 95 and a low of 68 in the capital city. We're above our low for the day. We're sitting at 69 degrees. He'll make it all right. Well, here's Pastor Charles Jenkins. He'll make it all right. 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
1: Whatever you want, God is able.

0: Legends, rest in easy, yes. I tell you. Gonna do that one time for my best friend. I'm to my pastor. You are three.
1: Okay.
0: Lady Hollywood. They got it locked in on this beautiful, beautiful Lord's Day today.
1: Good also, morning.
0: Also, one time for Stacy Burton. He's got it locked in, along with Jerry Crutcher. He's got it locked in too as well this morning. Jeanette Pearly, Stephanie Lawson, good morning to you. And good morning to you. We're glad to be here on this beautiful Sunday morning to give God the praise and glory and honor.
1: No doubt.
0: I tell you, on here on Power Praise Gospel.
1: Trying to get you ready.
0: That's right.
1: For your Sunday morning worship experience.
0: As we wake and shake you.
1: Uh-huh.
0: Bishop always said, uh-huh. with the best in gospel music.
1: No doubt.
0: That's right.
1: No doubt, no doubt.
0: Also like to say good morning to Pastor Walter Witherspoon and his family. We're praying for you, my brother. We're praying for you in the loss of Pete. We're praying for you.
1: Mr. Pete Holly.
0: That's right. Prayers goes out to you and your family.
1: Yes.
0: All right, Mel. I wish I could sing for you today.
1: Oh, no intro this morning? We really got to work on that.
0: I know it. I got to go to school and learn how to sing like Bishop.
1: But you sang it with him.
0: That's right. But I'm missing that part, you know. He kind of lead me on into it. I just do a short little snippet.
1: Okay.
0: Maybe I play Kirk Franklin.
1: That's going to be your substitute this morning.
0: No, I'm on. This is going to be my substitute. Melanie, Denise, how was your week?
1: Oh, my goodness. That's not a substitute. Well, good morning, Elder Fred. Good morning, Power Praise listeners. Last week was indeed a busy week, but nonetheless a blessed week. Of course, kicking things off the Luke, that's the St. Luke Missionary Baptist Church. Happy to say that 16 individuals joined on last Sunday.
0: All
1: so
0: right.
1: It was a phenomenal Sunday. Hats off to Dr. Eric L. Alexander and the St. Luke Baptist Church. And of course, heading there on this morning, it's Friends and Family Day. And I invite everyone to come 10 a.m. You're always invited to the Luke. Always, always, always. And then I tell you what, moving into the middle of the week, just moving and grooving and just looking forward to another blessed week. But let me say this. It's a national holiday coming up this week.
0: All right.
1: On Tuesday, September 1st, it's my mommy's birthday. She'll
0: okay,
1: be celebrating
0: mommy.
1: Her 89th birthday. So happy early birthday wishes to you, Mom. But I tell you what, I'm looking forward to another blessed week. What about you?
0: Hey, Mel, I'm looking forward for another blessed week as well. Had a wonderful week this past week. Really hot still. But got a chance to kind of do a little traveling a little bit. In and out of town. Not out of state, but out of town.
1: Okay.
0: And visit some friends, come back and a little bit refreshed. Looking forward for another blessed week this coming up week. And, of course, happy upcoming birthday to Mommy.
1: Absolutely.
0: All right.
1: She's excited, too.
0: She's always like she's excited all the time.
1: Oh, well, yeah. This is true.
0: Especially when she's riding with you.
1: I'm telling you, that's my ride or die right there. 9 chances out of 10, if you see me, you'll see my mama.
0: All right. That's what I'm talking about right there.
1: Yes. Well, I tell you what. More great inspirational music is on the way. I'm Melody Denise.
0: I'm Elder Fred Daniel.
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1: Yeah.
0: Waking and shaking you with the best in gospel music. Getting you ready for your worship experience.
1: That's it.
0: On this beautiful Lord's Day. I'll tell you what, that's Lisa Knowles. God do it.
1: Yeah.
0: I know that's right.
1: Well, join us this morning at 10 a.m. at the St. Luke Missionary Baptist Church, where we are hosting Family and Friends Day. 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
0: And Divine Praise and Worship Center, they invite you to come and share in their Mission Sunday this morning. Service is at 11 a.m. Pastor Sean Robinson is the pastor. Of course, the guest preacher will be Bishop Sheila Hopper. She'll be doing the honors.
1: And then also Lamplight Missionary Baptist Church, Sherwood, invites you to, North Little Rock, invites you to their Musicians Appreciation Program. They are honoring Ron Black, Vanessa Williams, and the guest evangelist is Minister Chancellor C.C. Hardaway. Again, that's 11 this morning at the Lamplight Missionary Baptist Church. Pastor Stanley A. Johnson is the host pastor.
0: Also, Faith Empowerment and Overflow is a women's empowerment be shared, of course, at this morning at 11:15. This is where Pastor Charles and Lady Tracy Moorhead is the pastor. Of course, guest preacher and guest speaker will be Dr. Shonda Woods. She'll be doing the honors.
1: And then also Mission Sunday at 11 a.m., Clayton Chapel in Sherwood. Guest speaker, Evangelist Angela Thompson Hunter. Reverend Pernell Maxwell is the pastor.
0: And then, of course, New Jerusalem Missionary Baptist Church, they present the 5th Pastoral Anniversary, honoring Pastor Kevin and Lady Chantel Cunningham. That'll be this afternoon at 2 p.m. Of course, the guest preacher will be Pastor Corey Wiley of the Holy Cross Missionary Baptist Church.
1: And then also the St. Stephen Baptist Church of North Little Rock Annual Women's Day. That is this afternoon, 2:30 p.m. Guest speaker, Lady Rhonda Forte of the Life Bible Church of Little Rock. Pastor Robert and Lady Rhonda Tillman invite everyone.
0: And then, of course, the New Beginning Baptist Church, Pastor Alvin Pruitt invites you to come and share in the 5th Sunday Community Fellowship of Churches. Of course, that'll be this evening at 2:30 p.m. Guest speaker will be Pastor D. Antonio Withers of Pilgrim Rest Baptist Church.
1: And then also on next Sunday, September the 6th, the 12th Pastoral Anniversary, honoring Pastor Julius A. McDade Sr., 9 a.m., Pastor Omar Davis of St. Mark Missionary Baptist Church is the guest speaker. And then at 3 o'clock p.m., Dr. Dwight Townsend of the Longleaf Baptist Church of Little Rock, New Direction Missionary Baptist Church, celebrating the 12th Pastoral Anniversary, honoring Pastor Julius A. McDade Sr.
0: All right. Also, let me see, the Pastoral Appreciation at the Bethel AME Church in Carthage, Arkansas, this afternoon at 2:30 p.m., honoring their pastor, Reverend Wanda and F. Andrews. Of course, the special guest will be Dr. Sherrod Ricks of Greenville First Baptist Church of Fordyce, Arkansas. He'll be doing the honors.
1: And then also on Sunday, September 13th at 2:30 p.m., Pastor T.W. Scott and Lady Priscilla Scott, they will be having their first appreciation service at the Bethel AME Church of North Little Rock. Guest preacher, our good friend, Reverend William L. Robinson of the First Baptist Church of North Little Rock. Everyone is invited. Well, I tell you what, we'll be back after the break. I'm Melody Denise.
0: I'm Elder Fred Daniel.
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0: said it's time.
1: It's that time.
0: It's that time, ma'am.
1: Yeah.
0: I feel all right.
1: Hey, Fred.
0: Yes.
1: It's time for Dr. Rochelle Reddison's
0: all righty.
1: Relevant thoughts for today. Buckle up. Here we go. Living your best life begins with becoming the best version of yourself that God created you to be. One of the greatest signs of growth is realizing that you do not have to respond to every situation that challenges you. You may not control what others say, how they act, or what circumstances come your way, but you can control your attitude, your response, and your faith. Sometimes the greatest victory is not having the last word. It is having the wisdom to choose peace. Fred?
0: All right.
1: Okay. The wisdom to choose peace. Silence can be your strength.
0: Mm.
1: Patience can be power. And grace can be a testimony of God's work within you. Choose grace. Choose growth. Choose God daily. Remember, your response can become your testimony. Choose wisely, walk faithfully, and trust God with what you cannot control.
0: Mm.
1: Dr. Rochelle Reddison's Relevant Thoughts for today.
0: All right. Hey, Dr. Rochelle Reddison, she's a proud member of the Mount Pisgah Baptist Church in Jacksonville, Arkansas. Pastor Wendell Parker.
1: Yeah.
0: He's our pastor.
1: That's
0: okay.
1: That's right.
0: I'll tell you what, I've learned something from that. Just to be quiet.
1: Just
0: be quiet. Don't say nothing.
1: Okay, you said it. I'm a co-sign it.
0: Well, let's finish listening to Miss Erica Campbell.
1: I feel all right.
0: Right after that, I do.

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1: Oh, praise gospel on Power 92 Jams, the People Station. That was T.W. Scott and those Singing Rebs with their new song, Trouble. But up now, here's my pastor, Dr. Eric Alexander and the Voices of the Luke. I Still Remember, featuring the late Bishop Kenneth L. Robinson. You're on the Power, y'all. 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Oh.

0: 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Good
1: morning,
0: Paul.
1: Good morning, Melanie.
0: Yes, good morning.
1: Dr. Fred.
2: Good morning.
1: This is Reverend Smith from the North Side. Now, y'all done woke me up this morning. Y'all done got me ready. And I'm telling you, I normally tell y'all to put the fire out. I want y'all to let it burn, baby, because y'all is doing that thing this morning.
0: Love it.
1: I'm ready for it this morning. Do you hear me?
0: Okay.
2: All right.
1: Y'all have a blessed day.
0: You too.
1: Love
0: God bless
1: so
0: you.
1: Much.
0: Love you
2: God
0: too.
2: God bless you, sir.
1: All right.
0: Let it burn.
2: So don't call the fire truck.
0: That's
2: huh?
0: right. That's right. Good Sunday morning, Pop. Praise Gospel.
3: Good morning, Melody.
0: Well, good morning, Uncle Blood, the birthday pastor.
3: Thank God. Thank God. My friend Fred.
2: Hey, good morning, Pastor Blood.
3: Man, y'all doing it this morning. I'm enjoying myself, okay?
2: Thank you, sir.
3: Just keep on driving the way you drive.
2: All right, now.
0: God bless you. That was Uncle Blood celebrating a big birthday this past.

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0: Dr. Eric L. Alexander and the Voices of the Loop, along with the late Bishop Kenneth L. Robinson, I still remember.
2: Jesus is my rock.
1: Well, here's a little DJ Allen, my rock. Sing it, DJ.
0: Good Sunday morning, Power.
3: Good morning to my girl, Melanie Denise.
0: Well, good morning to my girl, Stephanie Denise. I think she's calling all the way from Fayetteville.
3: Yes, ma'am, I am. And good morning, Elder Fred.
1: Good morning, Stephanie.
3: Hey, another Sunday success. You know, I heard that date, and I heard that scripture early this morning. Good job. Once again, we're tallying it up so high right now. I'm going to have to stop keeping score. You're tallying up too high. I'm trying to ride in the car with y'all and keep a tally. That's too much work. Too much work. Can't do it. Hey, y'all jamming this morning. Y'all show no sudden up. And I'm loving every minute of it. Keep on shaking and waking us every Sunday morning. And keep doing what you're doing. Because what you do for God will last.
0: Amen.
3: Since y'all been working with it, just keep on working with it. I love you guys.
0: We love you back. Also. Thanks, Steph.

0: Praise Gospel on Power 92 Jams, the People Station. That was one of Mel's picks. I love that.
1: And you know what? Pastor Sherrod Rick said he liked it too.
0: Okay, Pastor Sherrod, working for my good. That was Jermaine Dolly featuring Titus Showers.
1: That's right.
0: Hey, go ahead. You take the lead on this one.
1: 7:21. You listen to Power Praise Gospel here on Power 92 Jam, the People Station. One time for Melody from Rixie.
0: That's me.
1: By the way of Brush Island.
0: With Pearly Gates. You got it. With Pearly Gates.
1: All righty. What you got for Mel over there?
0: I wanted you to take the lead on that one. We've got Gospel Music Heritage Month coming up.
1: All righty. Oh, Gospel Music.
0: Well, I said for you to take the lead, but, you know.
1: Well, I took my
0: We had a little minor train wreck going on.
1: That's right.
0: There.
1: Okay, we got
0: but
1: it
0: But that's okay.
1: Now.
0: We got it.
1: Well, it's a 2026 celebration, the Sounds and Honor celebrating gospel heritage in Arkansas. Of course, it'll be coming up real, real soon, September the 11th through the 13th. Many is going to be a part of this great, great event.
0: Mm-hmm.
1: And it's going to be at the President Clinton Library, right?
0: Well, no, partially. We're going to kick things off at the Clinton Presidential Library on Friday, September the 11th. We're going to celebrate the powerful history and the heritage and the heart of gospel music. You're going to get to hear gospel music artists, radio personalities, producers, songwriters, pastors, and music industry professionals. And I have to tell you, one of those music professionals coming all the way from Nashville is none other than Stan Jones.
1: Okay.
0: And, you know, he's phenomenal. He's worked with Marvin Sapp and many, many others. So be sure and check it out. Again, that is going to be on Friday, September the 11th, 12 o'clock noon at the Clinton Presidential Library. And that is hosted by yours truly, Melody Denise.
1: All right. And that'll be that Friday. Now, what's happening on Saturday? Saturday's going to be at the new St. Hurricane. Of course, Missionary Baptist Church in Pine Bluff, Arkansas. Going to be honoring many that'll be there.
0: Mm-hmm.
1: That'll be September the 12th at 3 p.m. You want to be a part of that.
0: Mm-hmm.
1: Special guest going to be on that Saturday. Let me see, Mel. On that Saturday is going to be...
0: Hand it to me.
1: All right. Let you hand. That's right. I got the wrong glasses.
0: That's what it is. He's a little challenged with his, you know, lenses today.
1: That's right.
0: But I tell you what, Youth and Young Adult, Friday, September the 11th at 7 o'clock p.m., they're going to have a special outing at Skateland in Pine Bluff. And then also Churchin' with the Pastors Hymn Fest, Saturday, September 12th, 3 o'clock p.m. at the new St. Hurricane Missionary Baptist Church in Pine Bluff. Dr. Derek Easter, he's the host pastor. And then the grand finale on Sunday, September the 13th, 6 o'clock p.m. at the Greater Second Baptist Church in Little Rock. Reverend David L. Featherstone, he's going to be the host pastor. Many special guests are going to be there. Pastor Frank Ray, Kim McFarland, Bishop Darrell Pettis, and many, many others. So y'all remember, next month is Gospel Music Heritage Month. And it's being celebrated right here in Little Rock and Pine Bluff, September the 11th through the 13th.
1: You know what? If Bishop was here, he'll say, Fred.
0: And that's all he would say, Fred. We need to work at that one just a little bit.
1: I got the wrong glasses on.
0: But I tell you what, shout outs this morning. Sister Ella Washington, she's been listening to us since early this morning. We heard from Pastor Byron Calhoun as well. Already my mommy, she's been listening in. Mom, I got a special song coming up for you later for your birthday, and I think you already know which one that is. Who has she got over there?
1: Apostle Victor Johnson. He's got it locked in this morning.
0: Okay, good morning, Apostle.
1: Like I mentioned, Pastor Sherrod Ricks, he's locked in too as well.
0: Uh-huh.
1: Thank each and every one of you all for locking it in on this beautiful Lord's Day. Matter of fact, let me see what Stacey Burton's got it locked in. Jerry Crutcher, like I mentioned earlier. Terry Sims, he also have it locked in too as well.
0: Okay.
1: Let me see who else we got checked in this morning with us. I think that's about it, Mel.
0: Oh, okay. Pastor Stanley A. Johnson.
1: That's right.
0: Lamplight, he's got us locked in as well. Yeah, I caught that inside joke, Apostle. I mean, Pastor Stanley Johnson. And so we just thank everybody for tuning in to us on this morning. Well, I tell you what, more great inspirational music, it is on the way. I'm Melody Denise.
1: I'm Elder Fred Daniel.
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10: As we think about the cross where Jesus died, it was on a hill far away, but I must say it was down at the cross where I first saw the light.

0: Well, it's prayer time. It's prayer time. We're praying for those who may be experiencing and facing the burdens of life that you may be carrying today. We're praying for the brokenhearted, the discouraged, lonely, and for those who may be carrying burdens that nobody knows anything about. We're praying for the sick and shut in everywhere. We're praying for those that are hospitalized. We're praying for those that are in the nursing home. We're praying for those that are convalescing. We're praying for those that are sick and shut in. We're praying for those that are behind prison bars. We're praying for those that are bereaved at this moment. We want you to know that earth has no sorrows that heaven cannot heal. It's prayer time. And our scripture comes from the 100 numbers of Psalms, verse 5. For the Lord is good, his mercy is everlasting, and his truth endureth through all generations. And the word of the Lord is already blessed. We have with us today Pastor Jay Forte. He'd come to take us to the throne of grace and mercy, where we would find favor in God. Pastor Jay Forte, it is in your hands, sir.
1: Father and our God, we come this morning just to tell you thank you. Thank you for waking us up this morning. Thank you for another day, another chance, and another opportunity to experience your grace and your mercy. Father, I don't know everybody who's listening this morning, but you do. Father, you know the person driving down the highway with tears in their eyes. You know the person laying in the hospital bed, body racking with pain. God, you know the bereaved families grieving the loss of somebody they truly love. Father, you know those who are incarcerated and have lost their way. Father, you know the mother pacing the floor, worried about her wayward child. God, you know the man, the woman, the boy, the girl who almost gave up. So God, I pray that you meet them right where they are. Somebody needs healing touch right now. Somebody needs peace, God. Calm them right now. God, somebody needs direction. Guide them. Somebody needs strength. Build them up. Father, somebody just need a second chance. Remind them that your grace and your mercy is new every morning. And Father, for those listening this morning who feels like they just can't take no more, walk with them, talk with them, stand with them, keep your hands of protection upon them. God, I pray you protect every driver, cover every family, bless every home, touch every church, strengthen every pastor and leader. And God, we lift up Power 92 before you. 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God, bless Mel and Elder Fred. Keep your hands of protection upon them. Strengthen them and give them wisdom as they continue to serve your people. And God, let somebody listening right now know that trouble don't last always. But we put this day in your hands, God. Have your way in our lives. We thank you for what you've done, for what you're doing, and for what you will do in our lives. In the mighty, marvelous, and matchless name of our Lord and Savior Jesus Christ, we pray. Amen, amen, and amen.
2: And amen. That was our good friend, Reverend Ronald J. Forte, pastor of Harris Temple in Little Rock. They're located at 11611, that's 11611, Arkansas 365. Regular morning worship service time is at the 11 o'clock hour. This morning's special musical guest at Harris Temple is IPM, Inspirational Praise Mass Choir from Chattanooga, Tennessee. Everyone is invited. Pastor Ronald J. Forte is also a supporter of Storytime with Pastors.

Sometimes I get desperate and I say like this, I say, Lord, fix it for me.

0: Well, with the singing of Zacardi Cortez, Lord, do it. I tell you, do it for me.
1: Amen.
0: We'd like to thank Pastor Jay Forte for prayer this morning. Thank you so very much, my friend. Well, it's time to let you know it's time to get up and go to church. Remember that you can be good for the church, and definitely church can be good for you here in Little Rock, here on Power Praise
1: and Gospel. Surrounding areas.
0: And surrounding areas.
1: Yes. Well, I tell you what, at 10 a.m., you are welcome to the St. Luke Missionary Baptist Church. We are hosting Family and Friends Day. That is at 10 this morning. Join us for the St. Luke Experience. Dr. Eric L. Alexander is our pastor.
0: And, of course, Reverend William L. Robinson at the First Baptist Church invites you to come and share their 11 o'clock worship service. 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Also 10 a.m., 10:30, also St. Peter Missionary Baptist Church, Reverend Billy Burns, Spirit of the Lord God Church, Pastor Kenny Wright invites you to come and share. Also 10 a.m., Zionville Baptist Church, Reverend Ray Barnes. 11 a.m., Greenville First Baptist Church in Fort Ice, Arkansas, Pastor Sherrod Ricks. Also 11 a.m., New Bethel Baptist Church, Arkadelphia, Pastor Marsharn Wilborn. Then 11 a.m., Greater Union Hill Missionary Baptist Church, Pastor Glenn Shagwa. And then 11 o'clock, Morning Star Missionary Baptist Church, Pastor Spriggs Edmonds. Then 12 noon today, it's the Mercy Church, mm-hmm. Pastor Scotty Long.
1: Scotty.
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1: 8, 9:30, and 11 o'clock services, Bishop Stephen M. Arnold invites everyone to Grace United. 9 o'clock services, Pastor Ronald G. Young, Faithful Temple. 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Dr. Sherman McKenzie, Greater St. John Baptist Church. Pastor Donnell Montgomery, Pilgrim Rest Baptist Church in Scott. Pastor Darrell Boyd, Tear Down the Walls Apostolic Church. Pastor Ronald J. Forte, Harris Temple. Dr. Milton R. Graham, Mount Zion. Pastor Rodney L. Harris, Labanna Baptist Church. And then also Bishop J. Barrington Minnick Sr., Church at Gaines Street. 11:30 service, Pastor Victor J. Moore, Mount Olive Baptist Church. And then also join Lady Mary McKenzie and the Greater St. John Baptist Church on their prayer line Tuesdays at 7 p.m.
0: Also, you're invited to come and share with Pastor Eric Crowder Jones at 10:45 at the Premier Center. His sermon entitled today, I Survived Everything I Suffered.
1: That's right. Okay. And then also another sermon title, Pastor D.L. Richardson, President Dr. D.L. Richardson, First Baptist Church, Main Street, When God Is All You've Gotten. He's coming from Psalms 73, 25 and 26.
0: Then Dougie Doug.
1: Dougie Doug.
0: That's right. He invites you to come and share at Mount Hope in North Little Rock. He has a sermon entitled today, I Still Got It.
1: Mm-hmm. That's
0: it. I Still Got It.
1: Yeah. He's coming out of Matthew 5 and 13.
0: That's right.
1: And it's also Friends and Family Day at 11 a.m. Everyone is invited. And then also Pastor Ray Barnes, Zionville Baptist Church, his subject, Giving God Your Best, Genesis 4, 3 through 7.
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0: Praise God for this beautiful Lord's Day today. Yes. I tell you what, it's that time.
1: It's that time, Fred.
0: It's birthday time.
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0: right.
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0: Listen up. Happy birthday today to Aaron Sweating, celebrating a birthday along with Brenda Pope, Eugene Whitmore, Faye Brown, Franklin Hinton, Teresa Rose, Tiffany Wilkins, and my niece, Latoya Daniel. Happy birthday to you.
1: Yeah, happy birthday.
0: Then on tomorrow, Bert Zinnerman celebrates a birthday along with Joycelyn Pettis. Rose Mitchell and Shauna Sean celebrates a birthday. Then on Tuesday, Freddie Atkins celebrates a birthday with Janelle Gillette. Ken Peterson, happy heavenly birthday to him. Lakeisha Flower Watson celebrates a birthday on Tuesday. Then Wednesday, Amber Porter celebrates a birthday along with Arthur Karen Lady Hayes, Dave Williams, Dave Ashley, Delma Moore, Eddie Armstrong, my good friend, celebrates a birthday. And also Gwendolyn Thomas celebrates a birthday along with Monty Crawford. Then on Thursday, Nakia Baker-Cord celebrates a birthday along with Pamela Phillips Woodall. Randa Robinson celebrates a birthday. Roderick Ellett. Sister Angela Gatlin celebrates a birthday along with Tamara Townsend. Then happy heavenly birthday to Leela Robinson, the mother of Bishop Kenneth Robinson. And
1: absolutely.
0: Pastor, you are three. Then Friday, Benny Jackson celebrates a birthday along with Bishop Charles E. Williams. Everett Cabana celebrates a birthday along with my niece Kaylee Crawford, LaDonna Walton, Nicholas Kendrick, Pastor Sherrod Ricks, Tina Jones, and Tyrone Matlock. And that wraps it up for my birthdays on this beautiful Friday.
1: Okay, well,
0: Sunday. I meant Friday. Those are birthdays on Friday.
1: Friend, whatever right. works for you works for me this morning.
0: I had a moment.
1: It's your day.
0: Go ahead, Mel. It's my day.
1: I tell you what, we got a national holiday coming up.
0: All right.
1: And that is my mommy, Naomi Persons. She's celebrating on Tuesday the 1st. A happy birthday to you, Mom, from the entire Persons clan. And then also on my list, on today, my cousin Versie Sampson, that's Pastor Stanley A. Johnson's mom.
0: All right.
1: Today is her birthday. Happy birthday to you. Story time with pastors. Pastor Dave Williams IV, he is celebrating on this upcoming Wednesday. And also Bishop J. Barrington Minnick Sr. on this upcoming Saturday. So happy birthday to my story time with pastors. And then on today, William Scarborough is celebrating. On Monday, Juan Ridgeway. On Tuesday, Audrey Fuller out of Memphis. She listens to us every Sunday. Yolanda Jean, we call her Daffy Woodcock, my classmate, is celebrating. Keisha Therese, my classmate, Tammy Baird Hunter. Tina Greenwood, Pastor Brandon Clay. And then on Thursday, yard announcer Lady Angie Gatlin. Pat McNeil Crossley is celebrating, as well as William Monagle. And then on Friday,

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0: Power Praise Gospel on Power 92 Jams, the People Station. Y'all, this one is for the birthday lady, my mommy, Miss Naomi. Happy 89th birthday to you, Mom, this upcoming Tuesday.
1: Happy birthday, Mom.
0: Yeah, you know she loves Mississippi Mass Choir.
1: And here's Pastor Frank Ray, just in Little Rock a week ago. Move upstairs.

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I'm getting ready. 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

0: 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That's none other than Reverend Frank Ray, Move Upstairs. Well, this next song's going to go out to the Racy Brothers of Dumas, Arkansas. Here's their latest, Landlord.
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0: 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It's going to be all right.
1: Amen. That's one time for the Racy Brothers and the loss of Pete Hollis.
0: Holly,
1: that's mm-hmm. right. One of the singers of the Racy Brothers. That went out for them and for their family in their hour of bereavement.
0: Yes, a major loss for the community and, of course, his family as well. We are praying for the entire Racy Brothers recording group. No doubt about it.
1: Amen.
0: Funeral arrangements, from my understanding, they're still tentative. But please be in prayer for the entire family. Tell you what, once again, we want to remind everyone, Arkansas Gospel Music Heritage Month. Next month, September the 11th through the 13th, is right around the corner. Go ahead and mark your calendars. State Executive Coordinator is Dr. Dedrick L. Jones. It's going to kick off at the Clinton Presidential Library, hosted by yours truly, a Gospel Music Forum, Friday, September the 11th at 12 o'clock p.m. And then also on Friday at 7 o'clock p.m., Youth and Young Adult Extravaganza at the Skateland in Pine Bluff. And then on Saturday, 3 o'clock p.m., Churching with the Pastors Hymn Fest. They're going to sing a great ensemble of old school church hymns. It's going to be held at the New St. Herrickin Missionary Baptist Church in Pine Bluff. Dr. Derek Easter is the host pastor. And then also the grand finale on Sunday, 6 o'clock p.m. on the 13th at the Greater Second Baptist Church in Little Rock. Reverend David L. Featherstone is the host pastor. They're going to be giving special tributes, honoring trailblazers, posthumous trailblazer honoree, as our very own Bishop Kenneth L. Robinson Sr. Special guests include the Arkansas Gospel Mass Choir. There will be on program Pastor Frank Bray, Kim McFarland, Bishop Darrell Pettis, and many, many more. Again, mark your calendar, September the 11th through the 13th. It's happening right here in Arkansas, Little Rock, and Pine Bluff.
1: All right. Mark that date on your calendar.
0: That means you don't have anything else to say, Fred.
1: I sure don't.
0: You had to, like, tag that right there right quick.
1: You already know.
0: Okay. I tell you what, we'll be back.
1: In a moment.
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0: As we think about the cross where Jesus died, it was on a hill far away, but I must say it was down at the cross where I first saw the light. Down at the cross.
1: Well, it's prayer time. It is prayer time. It is prayer time. We're praying for those who are brokenhearted, discouraged, lonely, and for those who may be carrying burdens that no one else knows anything about. We're praying for the sick and shut in everywhere. We're praying for those who are hospitalized. We're praying for those that are confined to their homes. We're praying for those that are convalescing in the nursing home and healthcare facilities. We're also praying for those that are behind prison bars. We're praying for bereaved families everywhere. We want you to know that earth has no sorrows that heaven cannot heal. Whatever you're going through, whatever you're facing, there is a God that hears and answers prayer.

0: And our scripture comes from the 100 numbers of Psalms, verse 5. For the Lord is good, his mercy is everlasting, and his truth endureth through all generations. And the word of the Lord is already blessed. We have with us today Pastor Jay Forte. He'd come to take us to the throne of grace and mercy, where we would find favor in God. Pastor Jay Forte, it is in your hands, sir.
1: Father and our God, we come this morning just to tell you thank you. Thank you for waking us up this morning. Thank you for another day, another chance, and another opportunity to experience your grace and your mercy. Father, I don't know everybody who's listening this morning, but you do. Father, you know the person driving down the highway with tears in their eyes. You know the person laying in the hospital bed, body racking with pain. God, you know the bereaved families grieving the loss of somebody they truly love. Father, you know those who are incarcerated and have lost their way. Father, you know the mother pacing the floor worried about her wayward child. God, you know the man, the woman, the boy, the girl who almost gave up. So God, I pray that you meet them right where they are. Somebody needs healing touch right now. Somebody needs peace, God. Calm them right now. God, somebody needs direction. Guide them. Somebody needs strength. Build them up. Father, somebody just needs a second chance. Remind them that your grace and your mercy is new every morning. And Father, for those listening this morning who feels like they just can't take no more, walk with them. Talk with them. Stand with them. Keep your hands of protection upon them. God, I pray you protect every driver, cover every family, bless every home, touch every church, strengthen every pastor and leader. And God, we lift up Power 92 before you. 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God, bless Mel and Elder Fred. Keep your hands of protection upon them. Strengthen them and give them wisdom as they continue to serve your people. And God, let somebody listening right now know that trouble don't last always. So we put this day in your hands, God. Have your way in our lives. We thank you for what you've done, for what you're doing, and for what you will do in our lives. In the mighty, marvelous, and matchless name of our Lord and Savior Jesus Christ, we pray. Amen, amen, and amen.
2: And amen. That was our good friend, Reverend Ronald J. Forte, pastor of Harris Temple in Little Rock. They're located at 11611, that's 11611, Arkansas 365. Regular morning worship service time is at the 11 o'clock hour. This morning's special musical guest at Harris Temple is IPM, Inspirational Praise Mass Choir from Chattanooga, Tennessee. Everyone is invited. Pastor Ronald J. Forte is also a supporter of Storytime with Pastors.

0: born of his good Sunday morning power.
1: Good morning, Sister Mel.
2: I've been waiting on you.
1: I've been trying to get through. Y'all got a lot of static this morning somewhere.
0: Oh, okay. Yes, ma'am. Well, good Sunday morning.
1: Well, good morning to y'all, that is.
0: Yes.
1: Hello, Fred.
3: Yes, good morning, Sister Reed.
1: Good morning. Don't you think I ain't been trying to get a hold of y'all now? Because I've been trying to get a hold of y'all.
3: We've been worried about you. We've been worried about you.
1: Well, don't be worried about me. I'm sitting around here listening to you.
3: All righty.
1: I want to send a shout out to my daughter, Carla Reed. She's been trying to listen to me this morning.
0: Yes, ma'am.
1: So I'm sending a shout out to her.
0: Okay.
3: You got it. You got it.
1: Okay. Y'all have a good day for me.
0: You
3: all right. God bless you.
0: Thank you.
3: It's about time you get on down that road now.
1: Yeah, I'm going to get on down that road, Ella Fred. I like to say Bishop, but I can't call his name no more.
3: I know that's right.
1: But that's all right. He going on to heaven.
3: Yes, he is.
1: Yes, he's resting in peace.
0: That's
1: so y'all
0: right.
1: Take the program on for us
0: we'll
1: this
0: do
1: morning.
0: It. We'll do it. Thank you.
1: Okay, have a good day.
0: You too. Bye.
3: That's Sister Marie Reed, Arkadelphia, Arkansas.
0: Yeah, folks been calling. Where is Sister Reed this morning?
3: She said she's listening.
0: Yeah.
3: All right.

0: 92 Jam. That's the awareness worship with trust in God. Well, getting you ready for your worship experience, wherever you may be worshiping at this morning, we want you to know to get up and go to church. Remember, church can be good for you, and you can be good for the church.
1: That's right. And then I want to invite you to the Luke, the St. Luke Missionary Baptist Church at 10 a.m., where we are hosting Family and Friends Day. Join us. Dr. Eric L. Alexander is our pastor.
0: And then at 11 o'clock, Divine Praise and Worship, 1000 South Schiller Street. They invite you to come and share in Mission Sunday. That'll be 11 a.m. this morning. Pastor Sean Robinson invites you to come. Guest speaker will be Bishop Sheila Hopper. She'll be doing the honor at 11 a.m.
1: And then also the Lamplight Missionary Baptist Church invites you to their Musicians Appreciation. That is this morning at 11 a.m. celebrating Ron Black, Vanessa Williams, guest evangelist, Minister Chancellor C.C. Hardaway. Again, 11 a.m. at the Lamplight Missionary Baptist Church. Pastor Stanley A. Johnson is the host pastor.
0: Also, Women Empowered will be held this morning at 11:15. Of course, it'll be at the Eudora Baptist Church in England, Arkansas. They invite you to come and share with Pastor Charles and Lady Tracy Moorhead. Of course, the guest preacher will be Dr. Shonda Woods. She'll be doing the honors.
1: And then also the St. Stephen Baptist Church Annual Women's Day. That is this afternoon at 2:30. Guest speaker Lady Rhonda Forte of the Life Bible Church of Little Rock. Other special guests have been invited as well. Pastor Robert and Lady Rhonda Tillman invite everyone.
0: All righty. Also, as Mission Sunday will be held at Clayton Chapel, of course, at 11:30 this morning. Of course, Evangelist Angela Thompson Hunter of Holy Cross Missionary Baptist Church will do the honors.
1: And then also the 12th pastoral anniversary honoring Pastor Julius A. McDade Sr. That's going to be held on next Sunday, the 6th, 9 a.m. guest speaker, Pastor Omar Davis of the St. Mark Missionary Baptist Church. And then at 3 p.m., Dr. Dwight Townsend of the Longleaf Baptist Church, New Direction Missionary Baptist Church in Pine Bluff.
0: All right. Is that it, Mel?
1: And then also Pastor T.W. Scott and Lady Priscilla Scott, their first appreciation service at the Bethel AME Church of North Little Rock. That will be held on Sunday, September 13th at 2:30 p.m. Guest preacher, none other than our good friend, Reverend William L. Robinson of the First Baptist Church of North Little Rock.
0: And, of course, at 2:30 this afternoon, Pastor Appreciation will be held at the Bethel AME Church in Arkadelphia, Arkansas. Reverend Wanda F. Andrews invites you to come and share. Of course, the preacher of the hour will be Dr. Sherrod Ricks of Greenville First Baptist Church in Fordyce, Arkansas. We'll be back in a moment.
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0: Power Praise Gospel on Power 92 Jams, the People Station. We are sending out this morning's entire program in memory of the late Pete Holly of the Racy Brothers. You
1: That's
0: hear
1: right.
0: them in the background. Well, I tell you what, Fred, it's time to get out of here.
1: That's right. No clock on the wall says it's time to get out of here, Mel.
0: Yeah.
1: Well, I tell you what, I've enjoyed being a part of Power Praise Gospel on this beautiful Lord's Day. Make sure you're locking in next Sunday at the same time from 6 to 9 as we wake and shake you with the best in gospel music. Let me say good morning to my best friends. I'm talking about Pastor UR3 in Hollywood in Dallas, Texas. Also, let me say good morning to my other best friends. I'm talking about Eddie, the Eddies. Ed Shelton and Eddie Armstrong. Happy upcoming birthday to him on 9-2. I'm talking about 11... September the 2nd, that's right.
0: Uh-huh.
1: He'll be celebrating his birthday coming up. And also
0: happy birthday
1: to little Edison. Happy birthday to Eddie Armstrong.
0: Yeah.
1: Also, let me say good morning to my sister, both sisters in Arkadelphia and Sparkman. Hello to Phyllis and Lisa. Let me say hello to my son, Blake.
0: Uh-huh.
1: And let me leave you in the words of the North Little Rock preacher that better days are coming.
0: I don't want to.
1: You got to go.
0: I tell you what, happy heavenly birthday wishes once again to the late Lee Ella Robinson. And we're praying for the entire family, Sonia, Vincent, Pastor STR1, and of course also the mom of the late Bishop.
1: That's
0: happy,
1: right.
0: I say happy heavenly birthday wishes, but also I want to wish my mommy once again a happy birthday. It's upcoming on Tuesday. Happy birthday to you, Mom. We love you dearly. As always, good morning to my mom, my brothers, Chris, Carl, Anthony, Sandra. Rest in love, my baby brother, Jason, A, Dad, and my bishop. Once again, good morning to the Dallas crew, Carl, Anthony, Jackie, Brittany, Carly, Iris Stone, and baby Luna, and to Dre and my sister-in-law, Portia. And leaving you in the words of the electrifying Deacon Alvin White, if I don't see you tomorrow, I'll see you in the morning. You ready?
1: Ready? I'm ready,
0: Let's
1: man.
0: Let's call them. 1, 2, 3.
1: Angels, beam us up.
0: After the break, the next voice you'll hear is the late Bishop Kenneth L. Robinson.

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0: It's a big winning Monday, and this time we're sending you on a cruise. We'll have the keyword coming up for you. We'll also have free tickets for you for the Arkansas Reggae Festival that's coming to town and an all-white party that's coming. We got you tickets. Charles Blake will join us from Southern Bancorp to talk about a new program that they have, and Chris Crane will be in to talk about the Power Pigskin Picks. Tuesday is First Steps Tuesday, and your chance to win $500. The First Security Bank team will be with us, Andrea Lewis and Rico Surgeon, live in the studio, talking your finances. Then on my Thursday talk show, we're getting ready for Festville, happening in Jacksonville. We'll be talking about that. Also, AARP will be in to talk with us, and the Arkansas Reggae Festival. They got special guests joining us on the Thursday talk show, and we'll be talking about Pancreatic Cancer Month and a big walk that's coming up. But it all starts bright and early. Monday with Pastor Malbear and our inspirational message, comedian Keith Gleason, and me, the lead dog, Broadway Joe, on Power 923 Jam. Hoo-dee-hoo!
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1: Yo, what up? This is the one and only comedian Jesse McDonald, a.k.a. Mr. I Ain't Drunk, I Just Walked This Way. 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

I went deaf. 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

0: It's a big winning Monday, and this time we're sending you on a cruise. We'll have the keyword coming up for you. 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We got you tickets. Charles Blake will join us from Southern Bancorp to talk about a new program that they have, and Chris Crane will be in to talk about the Power Pigskin Picks. Tuesday is First Steps Tuesday, and your chance to win $500. The First Security Bank team will be with us, Andrea Lewis and Rico Surgeon, live in the studio, talking your finances. Then on my Thursday talk show, we're getting ready for Festville, happening in Jacksonville. We'll be talking about that. Also, AARP will be in to talk with us, and the Arkansas Reggae Festival. They got special guests joining us on the Thursday talk show, and we'll be talking about Pancreatic Cancer Month and a big walk that's coming up. But it all starts bright and early. Monday with Pastor Maltbear and our inspirational message, comedian Keith Gleason, and me, the lead dog, Broadway Joe, on Power 923 Jams. 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

0: Magenta Green Park, 300 Bishop Lindsay Drive in North Little Rock. Plus, we've also got your tickets to the Blanco Sunset White Party, hosted by your boy Stack 3, featuring Chrissy P, DeeDee Jones, and Tawana Campbell. 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

0: It's a big winning Monday, and this time we're sending you on a cruise. We'll have the keyword coming up for you. We'll also have free tickets for you for the Arkansas Reggae Festival that's coming to town and an all-white party that's coming. We got you tickets. Charles Blake will join us from Southern Bancorp to talk about a new program that they have, and Chris Crane will be in to talk about the Power Pigskin Picks. Tuesday is First Steps Tuesday, and your chance to win $500. The First Security Bank team will be with us. Andrea Lewis and Rico Surgeon live in the studio talking your finances. Then on my Thursday talk show, we're getting ready for Festville happening in Jacksonville. We'll be talking about that. Also, AARP will be in to talk with us. And the Arkansas Reggae Festival, they got special guests joining us on the Thursday talk show. And we'll be talking about Pancreatic Cancer Month and a big walk that's coming up. But it all starts bright and early. Monday, Monday with Pastor Maltbear and our inspirational message, comedian Keith Gleason, and me, the lead dog, Broadway Joe, on Power 923 Jam. Hoodie-hoo!
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What up, fam? This your boy, Big Sick. The essence of a woman, oh, she ain't got it. You know, whenever I'm in the city, I'm tuned in to Power 92 Jam, the People Station. 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
1: Yo, what up? 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Mr. I Ain't Drunk, I Just Walked This Way. 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

0: It's a big winning Monday, and this time we're sending you on a cruise. We'll have the keyword coming up for you. We'll also have free tickets for you for the Arkansas Reggae Festival that's coming to town and an all-white party that's coming. We got you tickets. Charles Blake will join us from Southern Bancorp to talk about a new program that they have, and Chris Crane will be in to talk about the Power Pigskin Picks. Tuesday is First Steps Tuesday, and your chance to win $500. The First Security Bank team will be with us. Andrea Lewis and Rico Surgeon live in the studio talking your finances. Then on my Thursday talk show, we're getting ready for Festville happening in Jacksonville. We'll be talking about that. Also, AARP will be in to talk with us. And the Arkansas Reggae Festival, they got special guests joining us on the Thursday talk show. And we'll be talking about Pancreatic Cancer Month and a big walk that's coming up. But it all starts bright and early. Monday with Pastor Maltbear and our inspirational message, comedian Keith Gleason and me, the lead dog, Broadway Joe, on Power 923 Jams. Hoodie-hoo!
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y'all, it's your girl Cheryl Underwood. And when I'm looking for a husband, when I'm looking for a place to eat, when I'm looking for something to buy, I'm always listening to Power 92.3 Jams on the app, baby. 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

0: It's a big winning Monday, and this time we're sending you on a cruise. We'll have the keyword coming up for you. We'll also have free tickets for you for the Arkansas Reggae Festival that's coming to town and an all-white party that's coming. We got you tickets. Charles Blake will join us from Southern Bancorp to talk about a new program that they have, and Chris Crane will be in to talk about the Power Pigskin Picks. Tuesday is First Steps Tuesday, and your chance to win $500. The First Security Bank team will be with us, Andrea Lewis and Rico Surgeon, live in the studio, talking your finances. Then on my Thursday talk show, we're getting ready for Festville, happening in Jacksonville. We'll be talking about that. Also, AARP will be in to talk with us, and the Arkansas Reggae Festival. They got special guests joining us on the Thursday talk show, and we'll be talking about Pancreatic Cancer Month and a big walk that's coming up. But it all starts bright and early. Monday, Monday with Pastor Malbear and our inspirational message, comedian Keith Gleason and me, the lead dog, Broadway Joe, on Power 923 Jams. Hoodoo!
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1: Yeah, I kind of put the cup down for a minute, but honestly, it ain't nobody's business what's in my cup, what's in your cup, what's in their cup. It's your cup. Drink it. So whatever the hell was in my cup, the only reaction I did was got more popular, more successful, did a lot more things that I've ever done. I probably should pick that cup back up.
2: 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Do you love me not? Damn you.

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Hey, it's comedian Ambrose Jones, man. 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

Yo, what up? This is the one and only comedian Jesse McDonald, a.k.a. Mr. I Ain't Drunk, I Just Walk This Way. 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You don't believe me? 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

0: New music from Ella May, Mike Jess on the People Station, Power 923 jamming some more of his Sundays with me, Necessary Kinga. Tap in with me, 501-381-0923. And let me give a big shout out to them Golden Lions taking the win over Morehouse yesterday, 35-50. Yeah, so shout out to them Golden Lions. Shout out to the M4 band. School back in, football season is here, and it's just different, you know what I'm saying? Well, it ain't been 100 degrees, might get back there this week, but we've had a massive, a great cool off, how about that? So we just gonna continue to get some more of it. 501-381-0923, get your request in, let me know what you're trying to hear. I got that for you. You cool with that? Let's get some more of it. Oh, don't forget, we got a brand new, we hooking you up with a new keywords coming up this week to qualify for cruising with Rising Rhythm, a cruise cabin for two to the Bahamas, round trip airfare for two to Miami. It's going to have Kim, Mary, Fred Hammond, and more. Prizes provided by Rose Tour, so make sure you lock it in so you can get qualified for that there. I got some more of it on the way from Beyonce, Kalani, and your request on a People Station, Power 923 Jams.
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1: All right, hey, it's comedian Ambrose Jones, man. 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

0: some more of the Sundays. Necessary King, I pulled up to get some more of it. Each and every Sunday, 2 to 6, get some more of it on Some More of It Sundays with me, Necessary King. And then right after me is the OG, Dr. Feel Good, in a mix from 6 to 10 p.m., giving you an all-you-can-hear buffet of these jams. So make sure you lock it in for that. And then on Monday, we're getting you qualified. Once again, for what? Cruising. You want a cruise? Rising Rhythm, that is. A cruise cabin for two to the Bahamas. Round trip airfare for two to Miami. We got Kim, Mary Mary, Fred Hammond, and more. All performing. Prizes provided by Rose Tours. Get qualified bright and early in the morning with a new keyword. Lead our Broadway Joe morning show. Keep it locked. Got some Drake on the way. Big X to plug. Young Miami, your request. Let's do all of that. Get some more of it on Some More of It Sundays. People Station 923. Jams.
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2: Monday. It's a big winning Monday. And this time, we're sending you on a cruise. We'll have the keyword coming up for you. We'll also have free tickets for you for the Arkansas Reggae Festival that's coming to town and an all-white party that's coming. We got your tickets. Charles Blake will join us from Southern Bancorp to talk about a new program that they have. And Chris Crane will be in to talk about the Power Pigskin Picks. Tuesday is First Steps Tuesday, and your chance to win $500. The First Security Bank team will be with us. Andrea Lewis and Rico Surgeon live in the studio talking your finances. Then on my Thursday talk show, we're getting ready for Festville happening in Jacksonville. We'll be talking about that. Also, AARP will be in to talk with us. And the Arkansas Reggae Festival, they got special guests joining us on the Thursday talk show. And we'll be talking about Pancreatic Cancer Month and a big walk that's coming up. But it all starts bright and early. Monday with Pastor Maltbear and our inspirational message, comedian Keith Gleason and me, the lead dog, Broadway Joe, on Power 923 Jams. Woo-hoo!
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Miami spending that, getting some more of it. Because if you spend it, you got to get some more of it. Some more of it Sundays. Inside of 30 minutes of continuous power jams. Got that Chris Brown on the way. Future on the way right now. Cups in the air. Mike Clark Jr. on 923.

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on a people station somewhere. Where you? Okay, there you go. Listen, let me put you up on some Arkansas Reggae Festival 2026, Saturday, September 5th. It's right around the corner. It's next week. You know, we here. 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They're going to have a kid zone from 4 to 7. It's all going up at the Argenta Green Park, 300 Bishop Lindsay Ave in North Little Rock. All right? 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Arts and crafts, food, vendors. You know the whole rundown. Saturday, September 5th. It's this coming up Saturday, Arkansas Reggae Festival, hosted by South of Gene, performing live, D.D. Jones, The Band Butterfly, vibes by DJ Nick Hud, Lion Heights performing live. They out of Austin, Texas. If you own that reggae, you know about them for sure, okay? Kenyatta Hill of Culture, right out of Jamaica, performing live. Turbulence out of Jamaica, performing live. Yard Squad out of St. Louis. What I'm talking about, the Arkansas Reggae Festival 2026, September 5th. That's next Saturday, Labor Day weekend at the Argenta Green Park, 300 Bishop Lindsay Avenue, North Side, North Little Rock. All right, more jams on the way from Dave and Tim's. Give it on. Your request, some more of it, some more of it Sunday, right here on the big station with Kagan. It's 9-2.

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2: What it do? It's your boy, E-Dub, E-W Bush. 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Go download it and turn up. Yeah.

Let's get the party started. See you at the bar, you was hardly talking. That's when I knew that your heart was scarring. Friends to lovers need a part to star in. Like, wait, babe, let me

0: Jezebel, Giveon on a People Station Power 923 Jams. Getting some more of it. Some more of it Sundays with me, Necessary Kinga. 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Each and every Sunday, 2 to 6. Some more of it Sundays with me, Kinga, right here on the People Station. And right after me is the OG Dr. Feel Good in the mix from 6 to 10 p.m. giving you a all-you-can-hear buffet of these jams. 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Tomorrow, big winning Monday. You getting hooked up with a new keyword to qualify for cruising with Rising Rhythm. Qualify for a cruise cabin for two to the Bahamas. Round trip airfare for two to Miami. You're going to have performing live, Kim, May May, Fred Hammond, and more. 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That's tomorrow, big winning Monday. Get qualified for that. And we'll have tickets for the Blanco Sunset all-white party with, your greatest lineup. I always say that when it's, you know, ladies that I love see performing live. So, I'm biased. Dee Dee Jones, DeWater Campbell, Chrissy P. Hosted by Haywood King. Hosted by Stack 3. Sounds by DJ G-Force. We'll have those tickets for you. You trying to get in for the free? I know we got you. And we have tickets to the Arkansas Reggae Festival. That's all going down tomorrow inside of Big Winning Monday. So make sure you lock it in for your chance to win. All right? Keeping it moving. Beyonce on the way. Some more of it too. Jacquees and Juvenile. Drake, let's do it all. Let's get some more of it on a Sunday. Some more of it Sunday. Big Station 923 Jams.
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2: Monday. It's a big winning Monday. And this time we're sending you on a cruise. We'll have the keyword coming up for you. We'll also have free tickets for you for the Arkansas Reggae Festival that's coming to town and an all-white party that's coming. We got you tickets. Charles Blake will join us from Southern Bancorp to talk about a new program that they have. And Chris Crane will be in to talk about the Power Pigskin Picks. Tuesday is First Steps Tuesday, and your chance to win $500. The First Security Bank team will be with us. Andrea Lewis and Rico Surgeon live in the studio talking your finances. Then on my Thursday talk show, we're getting ready for Festville happening in Jacksonville. We'll be talking about that. Also, AARP will be in to talk with us. And the Arkansas Reggae Festival, they got special guests joining us on the Thursday talk show. And we'll be talking about Pancreatic Cancer Month and a big walk that's coming up. 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

0: 10, girl, you a 10. Girl, you a 10, girl, you a 10, girl, you a 10. 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
2: 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Big Master P vibe, no limit. Falling hard on another hemisphere. Somebody tell the people Mr. Hem is here.
3: Whoa, whoa, whoa, whoa, whoa, whoa.
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0: 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Somebody tell them people Mr. Hem is here.
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0: Mr. Hem.
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Connecticut's victory lap. I'm him. People Station, Power 923 Jams. Necessary Kinga getting some more of it, as you should. Matter of fact, all white, the Blanco Sunset, all white party. Sunday, September 6th.

0: 501-952-6029 to get your tickets. 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Cool? More jams on the way. Drake, Hurricane Wisdom, Chance the Rapper, your request. 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It's 923 Jams.
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19: Yeah. Ice.

Hurricane Wisdom and Chance the Rapper with Bobby Doll. People Station, Power 923 jamming some more of his Sundays with me, Necessary King, getting some more of it, as you should. Each and every Sunday, pull up right here from 2 to 6 and get some more of it inside some more of his Sundays with me, Necessary King. And then right after me,

0: Monday, starting bright and early with the Lee Dog Broadway Joe Morning Show. He'll have a keyword for you to qualify for the newest cruise we got, the Rhythm Rising Rhythm Cruise. You qualify tomorrow with the Lee Dog Broadway Joe. And on throughout the day, I'm talking about a cruise cabin for two to the Bahamas, round trip airfare for two to Miami, and more. But you got to get qualified bright and early. Lock it in. Get that keyword. He'll also have tickets for you all day long for the Reggae Festival that's coming up next week and the all-white Blanco Sunset Party going down at the 501 Bar and Grill. All of that inside of Big Winning Monday tomorrow. So make sure you lock it in to qualify and win. I got you. We got you. I got that brand new Future on the way. Got some, some Young Miami. Got to drop that again. Sexy Red, I got a request for that. You know, we're going to just let the ladies do their things. Keep it locked. Some more of it Sundays with King of Big Station 923 Jams.
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2: Monday. It's a Big Winning Monday. And this time, we're sending you on a cruise. We'll have the keyword coming up for you. We'll also have free tickets for you for the Arkansas Reggae Festival that's coming to town and an all-white party that's coming. We got you tickets. Charles Blake will join us from Southern Bancorp to talk about a new program that they have. And Chris Crane will be in to talk about the Power Pigskin Picks. Tuesday is First Steps Tuesday, and your chance to win $500. The First Security Bank team will be with us. Andrea Lewis and Rico Surgeon live in the studio talking your finances. Then on my Thursday talk show, we're getting ready for Festville happening in Jacksonville. We'll be talking about that. Also, AARP will be in to talk with us. And the Arkansas Reggae Festival, they got special guests joining us on the Thursday talk show. And we'll be talking about Pancreatic Cancer Month and a big walk that's coming up. But it all starts bright and early. Monday with Pastor Malbear and our inspirational message, comedian Keith Gleason, and me, the lead dog, Broadway Joe, on Power 923 Jams. Hoo-dee-hoo!
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What up, fam? This your boy, Big Sick. The essence of a woman, oh, she ain't got it. And you know, whenever I'm in the city, I'm tuned in to Power 92 Jam, the People Station. Be sure to go and download the app for me.

Jesse said, Kinga. Let's get us out of 30 minutes of continuous power jams. Young Miami on the way. Boss Man D-Lo on the way. Some Kalani, your request. Let's do all of that right now. It's Tyler. Is it love on the People's Station? Power 923 Jams.

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Nation, Power 923 Gems. Necessary King against some more of it on some more of it Sunday. As you should. You can do that too. Always. Always. Some more of it. Never forget that. 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And you in there like that. More jams on the way from Beyonce, T.I., and Summer Walker. And your request on the People's Station. Power 9.

0: Sunset White Party, hosted by your boy Stack 3, featuring Chrissy P, Dee Dee Jones, and Tawana Campbell. 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

0: New music from T.I. and Summer Walker. And Won't. You got that? And Won't. Get some more of it. Some more of it Sundays with me, Necessary Kinga. Each and every Sunday, 2 to 6. Lock it in and get some more of it on Some More of It Sundays with me, Necessary Kinga. Right after me, it's the OG Dr. Feelgood in the mix from 6 to 10 p.m. giving you an all-you-can-hear buffet of these jams. 6 to 10 with the OG Dr. Feelgood. On tomorrow, it's a big one in Monday, and you can get qualified and get keywords throughout the day for the Cruising with Rising Rhythm Cruise. We got you on that. We getting you qualified for a cabin for two to the Bahamas, round trip airfare for two to Miami, featuring Kim, Mary Mary, Fred Hammond, and more. But you got to get qualified, and you can do that inside a Big Winning Monday tomorrow. Also, you'll have chances to win tickets to the Blanco Sunset All-White Party for Sunday, September 6th at 501 Bar and Grill, hosted by Stack 3, Haywood King, performing live, Chrissy P., D.D. Jones, Tawana Campbell. We'll have your tickets all day tomorrow if you're trying to win them things. And we'll have tickets to the Arkansas Reggae Festival 2026. That's going down September the 5th, next Saturday, Labor Day weekend. You can win them tickets also inside a Big Winning Monday tomorrow. So make sure you lock it in. Cool? All right, I'm about to slide and get some more of it. Up next, the OG Dr. Feelgood in the mix with this all-you-can-hear buffet of these jams. I'm going nowhere. There's some more of it left. Big Station, Power 923, Jams.
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2: Monday. It's a big winning Monday. And this time, we're sending you on a cruise. We'll have the keyword coming up for you. We'll also have free tickets for you for the Arkansas Reggae Festival that's coming to town and an all-white party that's coming. We got your tickets. Charles Blake will join us from Southern Bancorp to talk about a new program that they have. And Chris Crane will be in to talk about the Power Pigskin Picks. Tuesday is First Steps Tuesday, and your chance to win $500. The First Security Bank team will be with us. Andrea Lewis and Rico Surgeon live in the studio talking your finances. Then on my Thursday talk show, we're getting ready for Festville happening in Jacksonville. We'll be talking about that. Also, AARP will be in to talk with us. And the Arkansas Reggae Festival, they got special guests joining us on the Thursday talk show. And we'll be talking about Pancreatic Cancer Month and a big walk that's coming up. But it all starts bright and early. 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Hoodie-hoo!
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0: It's a big winning Monday, and this time we're sending you on a cruise. 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Charles Blake will join us from Southern Bancorp to talk about a new program that they have, and Chris Crane will be in to talk about the Power Pigskin Picks. 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The First Security Bank team will be with us. Andrea Lewis and Rico Surgeon live in the studio talking your finances. Then on my Thursday talk show, we're getting ready for Festville happening in Jacksonville. We'll be talking about that. Also, AARP will be in the talk with us. And the Arkansas Reggae Festival, they got special guests joining us on the Thursday talk show. And we'll be talking about Pancreatic Cancer Month and a big walk that's coming up. But it all starts bright and early. Monday with Pastor Maltbear and our inspirational message, comedian Keith Gleason, and me, the lead dog, Broadway Joe, on Power 923 Jams. Hoodie-hoo!
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1: 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Way off in the deep end like usual. Swear they passed us, they doing too much. Haven't done my taxes, I'm too turned.

Get me on a dump. Working on a weekend like usual. 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